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to you. Good evening and welcome to your Thursday night edition of The Quiet Storm, Star 94.5, the soul of Orlando. It's yours truly, Kyle LaRue. Happy to be with you here as we do a little check next to yet another day of the week, moving us just that much closer to that weekend. I'm all for it. All right, we got your favorites from today and back in the day to help you relax and unwind. And a group here who is just absolutely fantastic in person. Catch them whenever you can. Last year at the Heart and Soul Music Festival, the SOS band absolutely tore it down. I know they're going to do it great as well aboard the One Voyage Cruise hosted by Ricky Smiley. Taking it back here with the SOS band to get us started tonight inside the

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0: Thanks for making us a part of your late night. The Quiet Storm is on Star 94.5, the soul of Orlando. It's your man, Kyle LaRue, taking you back down memory lane with the elements. But before we do, a word from vocal legend Philip Bailey.
1: Let's talk about reasons. There was a sister that was fine as hell. She came to the hotel, got to my room, bang, bam. So early that morning, I hear her, "Yes, honey." She's talking to her dude. You know? It's just a sex call. That's it, you know? So if you played it at your wedding, I'm sorry.

0: 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Yours truly, Kyle LaRue. Certainly hope I'm pushing all the right buttons for you. Thanks so much for being with us. 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
7: Your morning drive is going to be crash-free on I-4 in both directions, but we are seeing some brake lights heading eastbound between 536 to Darrell Carter Parkway and between Cayley Street to Robinson Street. Over on the 408 heading westbound at Crystal Lake Drive, we've got a crash block in the left shoulder. Also westbound on the 408 at Mills Avenue, that crash is over on the right shoulder. And heads up over on OBT at the 429 as a crash is causing some blockage. That's traffic. I'm Jamie Nunez.
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Love Monica May.

night, guest starring for Lorenzo Ice-T Thomas. And I'm looking at y'all sideways now. Why y'all laughing? Because I said it looked like Waldo Faldo. Who is your celebrity twin? 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Open up your Star 94.5 mobile app. Tap the open mic. Let me know who you look like. Well, I want to know. I want to know. I want to laugh. Okay? Also, are you registered to vote? I got all the details on what you need to do to exercise your political power right here on Star 94.5, Orlando's only R&B.

Lorenzo, Ice-T Thomas on Star 94.5, the soul of Orlando. And just like former President Barack Obama said, don't boo, vote. The Florida primary election is on August 18th, and I got all the deets on what you need to do to exercise your political power in 10 minutes on Star 94.5. Okay, no.

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0: 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The Soul of Orlando, Sean Knight on the MIC. Guest star in 4, Lorenzo Ice-T Thomas. And this weekend, join the Star 94.5 family at Boost Mobile in St. Cloud tomorrow. 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